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101.7. Hey, it's Michelle Fay. And tomorrow morning, as you're driving to work, Murphy, Sam, and Jody will be back on for you. So don't miss Jody's three things you need to know or Sam's music news. They'll get your day off to a great start here on Sunny. If you

to keep you company. Thanks for making us your soundtrack on this Tuesday. And just a reminder, tomorrow morning, 9 a.m., 1 p.m., and 5 p.m., you'll have your chance to become $1,000 richer getting you to Vegas for our iHeartRadio Music Festival. 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

Sunny 101.7, Canton's greatest hits. What's going on? It is Christina. Oh my goodness. I want to hear about your phobias. Things that you are scared of as a grown adult. And maybe you're embarrassed about it. That's okay. Listen, go ahead and share it with me. You can stay anonymous if you like.

Sunny 101.7, Canton's greatest hits. Hey, hey, it's Christina. Well, AAA is dishing on the Labor Day travel expectations. They're saying that the worst days to travel will be Friday, Saturday, and Monday, especially after 2 p.m. And one tip from AAA is saying, get your car checked before

0: 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Hi, it's Christina. Big shout out to Lionel Richie, who, you know, is still ticking out on stage. Gotta love that. I mean, he might have an oxygen tank up there, but at this point, what artist doesn't?
1: I think they all do.

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0: 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Well, here we go with football season and tailgating season. Now, during a typical year, football fans average about 2 tailgates a season, but they're actually being replaced by home gating. Have you heard about this? Comfort was revealed to be the number one reason home gating is gaining its popularity. It's the flexibility of coming and going when you please. It's hosted at someone's house. You have more options to cook. You're not sitting there, you know, trying to deal with little propane burners. It's no, you don't want to do all that. Home gating, it's a thing.
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1: Hey, hey, it is Christina. 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Well, Governor Bill Lee of Tennessee is getting real close to announce the Nashville International Airport after the late Dolly Parton. He says, one of Tennessee's greatest daughters.

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1: 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We've got your flight, your hotel, tickets, and $1,000 spending cash. Why don't you win this thing again? Starting again tomorrow morning, or I guess this morning.
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1: So it looks like AMC is bringing some matinee screenings of Dolly Parton's biggest hits, Steel Magnolias, and the best little whorehouse in Texas. 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
1: Hey, hey, it's Christina. Well, Regal is bringing back the Avengers Endgame with a gauntlet popcorn bucket just before the December 18th release of Avengers Doomsday, which everyone, of course, is looking forward to. 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

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So apparently, I don't know why, but Hooters, the movie, is in the works right now about the Wing and Waitress restaurant, how it got started and where it ended up. I don't know. Are they even open? I know that they're changing the uniforms again to

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1: Today's a special day. Let's just kick it off with this.
0: What?
1: Happy birthday, Sam.
2: Hey, thank you.
1: Guess who brought you something?
2: Oh, all right.
1: Is it a cat? Is it a dog toy?
3: Is it something from Bucky's?
1: It is not something from Bucky's.
0: I guess we've done that a little too much for you, haven't we, Sam?
1: Are you ready?
0: But whoever wants to turn down a gift from Bucky's, nobody. But that's not what it is.
1: Come on.
3: All right, I'm getting there.
1: I didn't wrap it for a reason, so you can just, it's just a bag, so you can just dig right in.
3: Oh, all right.
0: It's Jody's Christmas mix early.
3: Awesome. Yeah.
1: Snack mix. Yeah. I mean, I think that's not just Christmas. I know I make it mostly at Christmas, but that's snack mix.
3: And you know what I'm noticing too is this awesome container.
1: What's wrong with that?
3: Because I can use this again.
1: Yes, you can.
3: This is a great container.
1: It is a great container. Just a container from Walmart. Here's what's up, though. The basic snack mix recipe is this. Peanuts.
3: Yeah, I see them.
1: M&M's. Peanut M&M's, raisins, and chocolate chips. Those are the five things.
0: Right.
1: And it's the best snack mix ever. It's the perfect blend of salty and sweet when you mix it all, you know, portions evenly. You just mix it.
0: And not low carb, FYI.
1: Oh, not at all, but hard to stop eating. It's been a while since you've had it, right?
3: Since Christmas.
1: Oh, really? Oh, okay. So,
3: yeah, because I never make it. I always just.
1: So
3: is it. And I know I've asked you this before, but I never remember. Equal amounts?
1: Equal amounts. Okay. I eyeball it. You could measure it, but I always eyeball it.

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Everything you need to get caught up on is there. 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
1: Let's keep the wow Wednesday. What is going on for you that's a wow in your life that you need to keep in your head as a reminder that things are going well or you did something right?
2: I got a new dog.
1: Yes, you did. That's a wow. It took all summer. No, I'm so glad. I'm so glad you have Lucy now, Sam. But kids, you can even jump in with Keep the Wow Wednesday. You can text us or call us, 877-310-4MSJ.
0: Yeah, maybe you accomplished something big at school this week or something like that.
1: Yeah. So this came, it's a text. It says, my name is Rachel. My wow Wednesday is I've lost 185 pounds and I feel amazing. Love listening to you guys on the way to take my son to school.
0: That is a serious wow.
1: I bet you are a different person.
0: That's
1: so significant. It's not like you just feel like a different person or look like you. You probably are. You're living a different life.
0: And I'm sure that probably just physically feels better every single day too. It just
2: Because you're not carrying 185 more pounds.
1: Thank you. Keep it coming. That's a very big wow. We also have some other like emails rolling in. I want to get to completely different subject here. This is from Peggy for the food dude. Sam, yes. I have tried the deep fried Oreos and love them. There is a light taste of the deep fried, but what I want to know is, what would it taste like if you deep fried those Oreos?
0: That's a good question.
1: She says, would it be considered deep fried Oreos?
0: You know what? Somewhere somebody's going to do that at a festival. Yeah. That's what's going to happen.
2: There's a state fair somewhere right now where somebody's doing that.
1: I don't understand that. Anyway, this is an email from Bridget. Hey, love listening to you guys. I was so excited to hear about the Thai mango salad dupe that Jody was talking about, but I can't find it. It is on our website now. It's at the top. You can't miss the picture of it. It's Thai mango salad. It's a copycat recipe from Mendocino Farms. Wanted to make it this week. And so, Bridget, that's where it is.
2: That picture that's posted up there, is that the one that you took of your specific salad?
1: Yes, that was the at the restaurant salad. Yeah. That's not the one I'm going to make. But it does have cilantro, so it will send Murphy out of the kitchen.
0: Yeah.
1: Sorry. Keep it coming. Rachel, Bridget, and Peggy, we love hearing from you.
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1: 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The music. The moments. The pop culture that defined who we are. And at the heart of it all was Martha Quinn. 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

Sunny 101.7, Canton's greatest hits. Good morning. It's me, Martha Quinn, stepping in at this point to get you through your Wednesday work day with classics like Under Pressure from Queen and David Bowie and just a few. Here's Foreigner, Group Hug.

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introduced the world to the soundtrack of a generation, and she's still hitting play. 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

0: WHOF North Canton, sunny 101.7. It's Martha's Mixtape with Martha Quinn.
1: Oh, you are in for a treat right now. Today's mixtape is already going. This is how we start our afternoon together every day with three songs that fit together in a theme. I'm going to play all three songs. Today's mixtape was masterminded by Monica, listening in St. Louis. I'm going to play all three of Monica's songs. See if you can guess the connecting detail. This is from Guns N' Roses.

Sunny 101.7, Canton's greatest hits. That Burner by Guns N' Roses just launched Monica's three-song mixtape. All songs have something in common. Find out what after song number three. Here's Eurythmics. Sweet.

Sunny 101.7, Canton's greatest hits. We're into the afternoon of the second day of September. Martha Quinn with you. If today is your birthday, I hope you're feeling excellent. You share a birthday with Keanu Reeves, famously Ted, as in Bill and Ted's Excellent Adventure. Right now it's Toto.

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When Crowded House was recording this song, the band was all living in a tiny house in Los Angeles, and that gave them their name. 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

celebration of music and memories told by the woman who helped introduce it to the world. 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

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Happy Wednesday. I hope you're having a great second day of September. Tell me your totally awesome news. 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Congratulations to the Point Defiance Zoo and Aquarium in Tacoma. For the first time ever in their history, a tiny porcupet was born. Little 1 pound baby born to first time parents, Nigel and Quilla. So that's totally awesome news.

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You know when you watch a movie and it has an awesome soundtrack? The Breakfast Club, Pretty in Pink. The music makes the whole thing pop. We right here are your soundtrack to your day. My name is Martha Quinn. Here's Michael Jackson.

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Money 101.7. Martha Quinn with you. It's just after 2 o'clock. What are you doing for Labor Day? Are you going to be, by any chance, taking a cruise to Alaska and departing from Seattle? Good news. AAA booking data shows cruises departing from U.S. ports are 4% cheaper this year. Yay! If you're driving somewhere, get some tips for how to make your Labor Day drive less of a labor. You're welcome.

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Sunny 101.7. Thanks for hanging out this Wednesday with me, Martha Quinn. 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I will see you tomorrow. Here's Journey right now, rocking your speakers. Silly. 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
1: Look for something special from Foreigner out on October 30th. It's a super deluxe edition of their Head Games album. I guess super deluxe is even bigger than plain old deluxe. A 4-disc set. Yeah, that's super. We'll hear those guys next after Blondie.

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101.7, Canton's greatest hits. Still waiting to hear if Lionel Richie is out of the ICU. He checked himself into a hospital after last weekend's concert in St. Louis. It was supposed to be released yesterday, but that turned into today. Fingers crossed.

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1: Manfred Mann, Land by the Lake.
0: That is quite doable. In fact, we'll play it in just a bit.
1: Thank you very much. I appreciate it.
0: Hey, you're welcome very much. Just make sure you get the words right. It's revved up like a deuce. Another runner.

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1: I guess Richard Marx is trying to win, just like Matt's wife earlier. Because here he is waiting for that key word. 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
0: Canton's greatest hits. 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

Canton's greatest hits. Sunny, 101.7. Little after 5 in America's greatest cities. We go back to the 60s on your Wednesday Jeffro show. Not many stations do that anymore. Oh, well.

0: Sunny 101.7, Canton's greatest hits. Hi, this is Jeffrey T. Every year, some of the Halloween movies come back to theaters. Occasionally, it's the original, but usually it's 4 and 5 for some reason. Well, this year, it's the first 3. And instead of waiting until the end of October, it's going to happen this weekend. So go ahead, clear your calendar for Halloween Friday night, Halloween 2 Saturday night, and then Halloween 3 Season of the Witch Sunday night at AMC Theaters. 3 is a tricky one because Michael Myers barely shows up. I think you see him only once. All of this, by the way, brought to you by Halloween the Game, which is out next Tuesday for PlayStation, Xbox, and PCs.
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Jeffrey T on National Pierce Your Ears Day. And a bunch of friends do that when we were teenagers at the mall.

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0: 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Let's hope these guys don't give her a hard time. They certainly do me.
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